0: 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E quella anscheiva tradizional mein, cun als punkts de las juries.
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0: Asche tunau e om vergau a Basilea, qui esce stas in Svizra. 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I moment è un pau special per nus, perché tunau e asche.
5: So, it's been a long-standing tradition to call on last year's host country first. That's our dear neighbor, Switzerland.
6: Und da gehen wir zum Livio Gistel.
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7: Buonasera, Europa. Buonasera, Vienna. Well, you're very welcome. Thank you, guys, too. So, tonight I'm calling not from Basel, but from Chur, surrounded by the beautiful Swiss Alps, where I grew up watching Eurovision, and to be part of it now is just beautiful, or as we say here, bellezza. And now to the vote, the 12 points from Switzerland go to Ukraine!
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0: Livio Castella, ciao! Livio Castella, ciao, präsentat per la Svizzera Eurovision Song Contest go als Punkt. A scheia ai quei ESC, e staus, sco vos es udiu un pau Ramons. 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